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0: 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Mostly cloudy tonight. Still a chance for showers and thunderstorms up at a low 67. Tomorrow, mostly cloudy. Showers and thunderstorms possible. High of 79. Tuesday, mostly cloudy. Still a chance for showers and thunderstorms with a high of 78.

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0: We are number one country WZOB, mostly cloudy tonight. Still a chance for showers and thunderstorms over the low 67. Tomorrow, mostly cloudy, showers and thunderstorms possible, high of 79. Tuesday, mostly cloudy, still a chance for showers and thunderstorms with a high of 78.

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1: This is a Fox News alert. I'm Kathleen Maloney. President Trump says the U.S. and Iran have reached an agreement to end the war. Here's Fox's Trey Yingst.
2: The Strait of Hormuz is open once again. Those vessels that are trapped in the Persian Gulf will be able to export that crude oil from these Gulf countries. The naval blockade lifted on Iranian ports.
1: Full details of the peace deal not immediately released. A signing is set for this Friday in Switzerland. 11 skydivers and a pilot were killed in a plane crash in Butler, Missouri this morning. Cause of that crash is under investigation.
3: Nothing criminal that we can see, nothing terrorism related or anything like that. Those are some of the first questions that we would have with the World Cup being in town.
1: Bates County Sheriff Chad Anderson says the plane crashed into a field near Butler Memorial Airport and burst into flames. 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
1: Fox News, I'm Deborah Valentine. President Trump is on his way to France to attend the three-day 52nd annual G7 summit. His attendance comes a day after the president announced a peace deal with Iran.
2: Iran and Ukraine are expected to dominate discussion at this meeting of seven wealthy democracies. France has invited Saudi Arabia, the United Arab Emirates, and Qatar, all directly harmed by the Middle East conflict.
1: Fox's Jonathan Savage reporting from London. The Carolina Hurricanes have won the 2026 Stanley Cup after their goalie was replaced in Game 3.
3: The Carolina Hurricanes have won the Stanley Cup for the second time.
4: Courtesy ESPN, Carolina down Las Vegas 3-0 on Sunday in Game 6 to win it. That backup goalie, Brandon Bussey, stopped all 22 shots he faced.
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1: Fox News, I'm Deborah Valentine. President Trump is on his way to France to attend the three-day 52nd annual G7 summit. His attendance comes a day after the president announced a peace deal with Iran.
2: Iran and Ukraine are expected to dominate discussion at this meeting of seven wealthy democracies. France has invited Saudi Arabia, the United Arab Emirates, and Qatar, all directly harmed by the Middle East conflict.
1: Fox's Jonathan Savage reporting from London. The Carolina Hurricanes have won the 2026 Stanley Cup after their goalie was replaced in Game 3.
3: The Carolina Hurricanes have won the Stanley Cup for the second time.
4: Courtesy ESPN, Carolina down Las Vegas 3-0 on Sunday in Game 6 to win it. That backup goalie, Brandon Bussey, stopped all 22 shots he faced.
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17: Your morning country weather forecast for today: overcast with rain showers at times, highs around 79 degrees, chance of rain about 50%. Tonight, rain showers in the evening evolve to a more steady rain overnight, lows around 62, chance of rain 60%. And for tomorrow, mostly cloudy skies early, then partly cloudy in the afternoon, highs around 80, and tomorrow night, partly cloudy, lows around 59. That is your 100.9 FM and 1250 AM WZOB Area Weather Forecast. I'm Tim Dobson.

And good morning to you right here on WZOB on a Monday morning. Thomas Redd and John Party right there, and Beer Can't Fix. Got more music for you. Here's Dan and Shay.

More music on your number one country, WZOB. Got Coley Diesel right here and Hurt Like You. Hey, got Riley Green lined up next, and he's in the worst way.

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7: Your morning country weather forecast for today, overcast with rain showers at times, highs around 79 degrees, chance of rain about 50%. Tonight, rain showers in the evening evolve to a more steady rain overnight, lows around 62, chance of rain 60%. And for tomorrow, mostly cloudy skies early, then partly cloudy in the afternoon, highs around 80, and tomorrow night, partly cloudy, lows around 59. That is your 100.9 FM and 1250 AM WZOB Area Weather Forecast. I'm Tim Dobson.

And here we are during the 5 a.m. hour. Good morning to you on WZOB. Little Keith Urban and Straight Line. Here's Kane Brown and Woman on your number one country, WZOB.

0: Classic Country WZOB, it's 5:32 in the morning.
1: Unfortunately, when we're working in the common airspace, that can be a problem, as you said, but that's all the more reason to have the situational awareness and collision avoidance technology that we're looking for. This technology has been a recommendation by the NTSB for over a decade. This is readily available stuff. Most general aviation and non-airline aircraft have this technology already, including my general aviation aircraft that I had. So it's there. It's time to mandate it so that we can, even if they're not on our frequency, we can see them out there and avoid them.
2: And I do realize that with a lot, like you said, even small planes, that like the Cessna 172, they have these ADS-B built into them. So even they show up on other planes, because everyone's got their ADS-B and everyone's got their screen in front of them, and they're able to see all the air traffic around them, regardless of altitude. And it does help know where things are, because the tower can tell you what to look out for. You're supposed to be looking, but inevitably, you know, you don't have rear view mirrors in those planes. You actually have kind of a limited, in spite of, you know, being way up high in the sky, there's a lot of places you can't see, especially in the big planes. You really can't see what's behind you. So you don't realize when something's coming up on you. That's why you have to rely on this technology, right?
1: There's a lot of things going on in the airspace at one time. Our visibility is limited to forward. However, this technology, it, like I said, is readily available, and it will give us that warning and that extra time. Let's say, for example, in that tragedy over to Potomac, those pilots were circling to land on 3-3, and they're focused on making sure that aircraft is configured and they're in the right spot for landing. So, you know, their attention wasn't, you know, looking out for other things all the time. So we need to have that technology to alert us of these potential risks, because in that case, the current collision avoidance technology we have called TCAS.
3: Your morning country weather forecast for today: overcast with rain showers at times, highs around 79 degrees, chance of rain about 50%. Tonight, rain showers in the evening evolve to a more steady rain overnight, lows around 62, chance of rain 60%. And for tomorrow, mostly cloudy skies early, then partly cloudy in the afternoon, highs around 80, and tomorrow night, partly cloudy, lows around 59. That is your 100.9 FM and 1250 AM WZOB area weather forecast. 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
1: You hear that? 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
0: Your morning country weather forecast for today. Overcast with rain showers at times. Highs around 79 degrees. Chance of rain about 50%. Tonight, rain showers in the evening evolve to a more steady rain overnight. Lows around 62. Chance of rain 60%. And for tomorrow, mostly cloudy skies early, then partly cloudy in the afternoon, highs around 80. And tomorrow night, partly cloudy, lows around 59. That is your 100.9 FM and 1250 AM WZOB area weather forecast. 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
1: Fox News, I'm Deborah Valentine. President Trump is on his way to France to attend the three-day 52nd annual G7 summit. His attendance comes a day after the president announced a peace deal with Iran.
2: Iran and Ukraine are expected to dominate discussion at this meeting of seven wealthy democracies. France has invited Saudi Arabia, the United Arab Emirates, and Qatar, all directly harmed by the Middle East conflict.
1: Fox's Jonathan Savage reporting from London. The Carolina Hurricanes have won the 2026 Stanley Cup after their goalie was replaced in Game 3.
3: The Carolina Hurricanes have won the Stanley Cup for the second time.
4: Courtesy ESPN, Carolina down Las Vegas 3-0 on Sunday in Game 6 to win it. That backup goalie, Brandon Bussey, stopped all 22 shots he faced.
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19: This is Ricky Harcrow, President of DeKalb County Commission. 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And please don't litter. It will help you and others along the way. Call our EMA offices for safety and weather information, local law enforcement, or the DeKalb County Tourist Association, because they all stand ready to help you in any way they can. We want you to stay with us as long as you can and enjoy the area that we call home. We say it like this: stay all night, stay a little longer. Dance all night, dance a little longer. Pull off your coat and throw it in the corner. Don't see why, you just don't stay a little longer. Don't come to see us. God bless you. And may God bless America.
20: Your morning country weather forecast for today: overcast with rain showers at times, highs around 79 degrees. Chance of rain about 50%. Tonight, rain showers in the evening evolve to a more steady rain overnight. Lows around 62, chance of rain 60%. And for tomorrow, mostly cloudy skies early, then partly cloudy in the afternoon, highs around 80. And tomorrow night, partly cloudy, lows around 59. That is your 100.9 FM and 1250 AM WZOB Aerial Weather Forecast. I'm Tim Dobson.

Just after 6 a.m. in the morning, a little Luke Combs right there, and cold as you. That kind of hurts. Anyway, here's Chris Young until the last one dies.

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0: Hey guys, Brian Northcutt here, Lunch with Brian and Steve. We hope that you'll join us this Thursday, 11 to 1 on WZOB for our show, Lunch with Brian and Steve. 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We're in general. 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
5: Your morning country weather forecast for today, overcast with rain showers at times, highs around 79 degrees, chance of rain about 50%. Tonight, rain showers in the evening evolve to a more steady rain overnight, lows around 62, chance of rain 60%. And for tomorrow, mostly cloudy skies early, then partly cloudy in the afternoon, highs around 80, and tomorrow night, partly cloudy, lows around 59. That is your 100.9 FM and 1250 AM WZOB Area Weather Forecast. 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
1: ARN News Update, I'm Leah Brandon. The Alabama Republican Party has unanimously rejected a formal challenge of Senator Tommy Tuberville's candidacy based on residency. Both sides, the challenger and Tuberville's attorneys, were given the first 45 minutes of the hearing yesterday to make their case. The challenger took the full 45 minutes. Tuberville's team did not. The committee deliberated and unanimously rejected the challenge. The party will now move forward. The FDA recalling more than 900 cases of Alfredo sauce at the highest risk level. This comes after a supplier recalled a dry milk powder ingredient used in the product due to possible salmonella contamination. The Coffee Connection Company, based in Lebanon, Tennessee, voluntarily began recalling the product on May 6th, and that remains ongoing. The FDA says that product was distributed in 41 states, including Alabama. I'm Leah Brandon, and you're up to date around the world. Around your state, this is the
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1: Your morning country weather forecast for today, overcast with rain showers at times, highs around 79 degrees. Chance of rain about 50%. Tonight, rain showers in the evening evolve to a more steady rain overnight. Lows around 62, chance of rain 60%. And for tomorrow, mostly cloudy skies early, then partly cloudy in the afternoon, highs around 80. And tomorrow night, partly cloudy, lows around 59. That is your 100.9 FM and 1250 AM WZOB Area Weather Forecast. 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
1: This is Marshall County Sheriff Phil Sims. I've seen a lot of politicians claim they support law enforcement, but actions speak louder than words. 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Quietly muscling through public safety measures that have made Alabama safer, she's a team player and she's tough. Join me in voting for Catherine Robertson for Attorney General on June 16th.
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6: Your morning country weather forecast for today. Overcast with rain showers at times. Highs around 79 degrees. Chance of rain about 50%. Tonight, rain showers in the evening evolve to a more steady rain overnight. Lows around 62. Chance of rain 60%. And for tomorrow, mostly cloudy skies early, then partly cloudy in the afternoon, highs around 80. And tomorrow night, partly cloudy, lows around 59. That is your 100.9 FM and 1250 AM WZOB area weather forecast. 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
1: Therese Crowley, President Trump on Air Force One for France after securing a peace deal with Iran on his 80th birthday.
2: After more than 100 days in a state of war, there is an agreement between the United States and Iran. President Trump posting on Truth Social overnight saying, quote, the great deal will bring peace and security to the whole region.
1: Fox's Trey Yingston, Tel Aviv, signing ceremony Friday in Geneva. Vice President Vance spells out the nuclear ban to Fox.
3: Not just pursue a nuclear weapon, but procure or try to buy a nuclear weapon as well.
1: Ending the U.S. blockade, opening the Strait of Hormuz if there's no hitch. The Freedom 250 concert and UFC cage fight on the White House lawn came off despite stormy D.C. weather, but 11 skydivers and their pilot killed in a fiery plane crash, leaving Butler, Missouri noon Sunday. This plane suddenly turned around for an unknown reason. 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
1: Your morning country weather forecast for today, overcast with rain showers at times, highs around 79 degrees, chance of rain about 50%. Tonight, rain showers in the evening evolve to a more steady rain overnight, lows around 62, chance of rain 60%. And for tomorrow, mostly cloudy skies early, then partly cloudy in the afternoon, highs around 80. And tomorrow night, partly cloudy, lows around 59. That is your 100.9 FM and 1250 AM WZOB area weather forecast. 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

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I got Turnpike Troubadours coming up next, and Heaven's Passing Through on your number one country, WZOB.

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1: This is Marshall County Sheriff Phil Sims. I've seen a lot of politicians claim they support law enforcement, but actions speak louder than words. That's why Catherine Robertson has my full endorsement for Attorney General. 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Quietly muscling through public safety measures that have made Alabama safer. She's a team player, and she's tough. Join me in voting for Catherine Robertson for Attorney General on June 16th.
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0: Your morning country weather forecast for today, overcast with rain showers at times, highs around 79 degrees. Chance of rain about 50%. Tonight, rain showers in the evening evolve to a more steady rain overnight, lows around 62, chance of rain 60%. And for tomorrow, mostly cloudy skies early, then partly cloudy in the afternoon, highs around 80. And tomorrow night, partly cloudy, lows around 59. That is your 100.9 FM and 1250 AM WZOB Area Weather Forecast. 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
1: I'm Ron DeMoss with sports on the Alabama Radio Network. Alabama baseball facing elimination at the College World Series. Crimson Tide take on Texas today in Omaha. Tide need a victory after getting blown out by Oklahoma 9-0 in its College World Series opener. Troy extended its season after rallying for a 12-8 win over Ole Miss in an elimination game at the College World Series. It's the first ever College World Series win in program history. Trojans will hope to stave off elimination once again when they face West Virginia tomorrow in Omaha. In minor league baseball, the Knoxville Smokies scored the go-ahead run on a sac fly in the ninth inning to beat the Montgomery Biscuits 4-3 in their series finale from Montgomery. Biscuits have now lost five straight, sit at 32-30 on the season. Meanwhile, the Biloxi Shuckers held off the Birmingham Barons 6-5 for the series win in Birmingham. Dylan Cumming charged with the loss after giving up six runs over four innings. Barons dropped to 24-39 on the season. Auburn football landed a commitment from four-star defensive lineman Nate Kamba, expanding the Tigers' 2027 recruiting class to 18 players. Denny Hamlin is on fire. The driver of the number 11 car took home the checkered flag in the Great American Getaway 400 from Pocono Raceway. Hamlin held off Tyler Reddick for his third NASCAR Cup Series victory in a row. Bud Cauley captured his first career tour of victory, winning the RBC Canadian Open at 17 under, finishing two strokes clear of the field from TPC Toronto. And the Hurricanes are Stanley Cup champions. Carolina defeated the Vegas Golden Knights 3-0 in Game 6 to win the series 4-2. It's the franchise's first Stanley Cup title since 06. 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

Skies early, then partly cloudy in the afternoon, highs around 80, and tomorrow night partly cloudy, lows around 59. That is your 100.9 FM and 1250 AM WZOB area weather forecast. 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

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So here's Toby Keith and Every Dog Has Its Day.

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5: Your morning country weather forecast for today, overcast with rain showers at times, highs around 79 degrees, chance of rain about 50%. Tonight, rain showers in the evening evolve to a more steady rain overnight, lows around 62, chance of rain 60%. And for tomorrow, mostly cloudy skies early, then partly cloudy in the afternoon, highs around 80, and tomorrow night, partly cloudy, lows around 59. That is your 100.9 FM and 1250 AM WZOB aerial weather forecast. 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
2: News. I'm CJ Papa. President Trump strikes a peace deal with Iran, where there is real division inside the Islamic Republic.
3: Relatively more moderate voices, like the Parliament Speaker Khalibaf and also the President Masoud Pezeshkian. But then you have these hardliners in the IRGC that want to continue the war against the United States. Those production lines that give those individuals in the IRGC the ability to restock their missile and drone supply were also destroyed.
2: Fox's Trey Yanks in Tel Aviv. President Trump traveling to the French Alps.
4: All of the G7 leaders almost immediately reacted to this framework agreement and welcomed it. They congratulated President Trump and the European Council even offering its help in maintaining peace.
2: That's White House correspondent Aisha Hosni reporting from Geneva. 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
8: Your morning country weather forecast for today, overcast with rain showers at times, highs around 79 degrees. Chance of rain about 50%. Tonight, rain showers in the evening evolve to a more steady rain overnight, lows around 62, chance of rain 60%. And for tomorrow, mostly cloudy skies early, then partly cloudy in the afternoon, highs around 80. And tomorrow night, partly cloudy, lows around 59. That is your 100.9 FM and 1250 AM WZOB area weather forecast. I'm Tim Dobson.

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That's right. 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We'll have a drawing at 8:20 in just a few minutes right here on WZOB.

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3: This is Marshall County Sheriff Phil Sims. 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
7: 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Sorry, lost my train of thought. 12:50 a.m. this morning. Hope everybody's having a great Monday morning. At least it's not raining this morning. It's about 8:22 in the morning on this 15th day of June. All right, we're going to talk about birthdays today. If you, we had some birthdays called in this morning and anniversaries. And when it's time for our birthday and anniversary club, let's see, if you call someone's birthday in, we'll put you in a hat to see and have a drawing for these things. If you're the winner of the birthday club, you receive one medium milkshake, Sonic Drive-In, Fort Payne, one small barbecue sandwich from Sally's Smoking Butt Barbecue in Fort Payne, one cupcake from the Copper Penny in Fort Payne, one regular combo meal from Crystal's in Fort Payne, one small coffee from Caroline's Cafe in Collinsville, and a Chick-fil-A sandwich or nuggets, your choice, from Fort Payne for the birthdays. So the birthdays today we have that were called in, we have a Floyd Sanders. That's Floyd Sanders, 76 of Fort Payne. Happy birthday, Mr. Sanders. Mark Dean, he's 60 today. Happy birthday, Mr. Dean. And Connie Edwards, she's also 60 today. Happy birthday to you as well. So what we're going to do is those three beads are in my bucket. I'm going to do a drawing. Number three, Connie Edwards. Happy birthday. You are the winner of our birthday club for today, June the 15th. All right, anniversaries. If you have an anniversary or you know someone that does, you can call in anniversaries for tomorrow. We'll be taking names for tomorrow, starting at about 6:30 till 8:20 or so. So if you win the anniversary club, you get one brown bag special for two at the Sonic Drive-In, One onion blossom, eat-in only, from Woody's on Weiss Lake in Cedar Bluff. One free ring cleaning from Patterson's Music and Jewelry in Fort Payne. Two regular combo meals from Crystal's in Fort Payne. And one spinach artichoke dip, eat-in only, from Vintage 1889. So we had two anniversaries this morning. We've got Bradley and Helen Hightower. They've been married 5 years, and they're from Leesburg. Happy anniversary to you. And Casey and Anna Willingham from Rainsville. So happy anniversary to both of you guys. And our winner today is Casey and Anna Willingham from Rainsville. Is our winner for our anniversary club. All right. Well, want to wish everyone out there, even if you weren't called in, happy birthday that has a birthday today, and happy anniversary if you had an anniversary today. Wanted you to keep it right tuned right here on WZOB. We're going to have community calendar right after a song by Morgan Wallen.

0: same. Oh, I'm a little crazy, but the world ain't same.
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1: At Marcia and Gordon, age 74 for pain, passed away on June 13th at Cherokee Health and Rehab. Funeral services will be 3 p.m. on Wednesday, June 17th at the Wilson Funeral Home Chapel, with burial to follow Englewood Cemetery. The family will receive a private visitation prior to the funeral service. Wilson Funeral Home is in charge of the arrangements. That's Marcia Ann Gordon, age 74, of Fort Payne. We have Jan Renee Morgan, age 63, of Scottsboro, passed away on Wednesday, June the 10th. No services are planned at this time. W.T. Wilson Funeral Chapel is in charge of the arrangements. That's Mrs. Jan Renee Morgan, age 63, of Scottsboro. And Mr. Roy Michael Swack, age 68, of Rainsville, passed away on Friday. Private services will be held at a later date, with Rainsville Funeral Home directing. That's Mr. Roy Michael Swack, age 68, of Rainsville. And that's the Obituaries of the Year, brought to you by C&H Drugs.
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1: It's now time for Thoughts for the Day on WZOB, a 15-minute morning devotional brought to you by the Fort Payne Ministerial Association and WZOB. Our speaker this week is going to be Brother David McCarroll. He's the pastor of the Pleasant Hill Baptist Church. And now from our studios, here's Brother David.
2: Good morning and welcome to this Monday edition of Thoughts for the Day. I am Pastor David McCarroll from Pleasant Hill Baptist Church, and I am blessed to be with you this week here on WZOB. I always consider it to be a privilege to be asked to fill this time, and I always want to make sure that I'm a good steward of this valuable time. And so that said, let's open our Bibles this morning to the book of Romans, chapter 1 and verse 16. Romans 1 and 16. Read two verses of Scripture in your hearing this morning. The Bible says, "For I am not ashamed of the gospel of Christ, for it is the power of God unto salvation, to everyone that believeth, to the Jew first and also to the Greek. For therein is the righteousness of God revealed from faith to faith, as it is written, the just shall live by faith." Let's pray. Oh, Father, thank you for this time that we have this week here on the radio, and I thank you for the opportunity that you present for us to be able to present the gospel. And Father, I pray if there's someone listening this morning, maybe someone that has never really heard the gospel, that today and this week would be the time that they would open their ears and their heart, become attentive, listen to the Holy Spirit of God, Father, be convicted of their sins, and they might get saved. Father, there may be somebody out there this week that has, hey, they've sat in church all their life, and Lord, they're lost, and they know it. And God, I pray that the gospel this week would draw them. And Father, I pray that you just bless it all now in Jesus' name. Amen. Amen. I want to begin a three-message series from these verses, which some people consider to be the theme of Paul's letter to the Romans. Some people believe that these two little verses are they're it for this book. At first glance, it's an extraordinary thing that Paul would say that he is not ashamed of the gospel. Because when we read that statement, we think to ourselves, why in the world would the Apostle Paul ever think that something so grand might be shameful? But you know what? Really, that question isn't very deep when you start thinking about it. And the reason I say that is because every one of us at some time has been ashamed of the gospel. Now, you can sit out there and shake your head if you want to, but you need to think about that. The reason I believe that we are ashamed of the gospel is that the world is opposed to the gospel, and it ridicules the gospel. And we are all far more concerned with this world than we would like to admit, all of us Christians. Today's culture will put a veneer of religious tolerance out there. People will not, they'll be careful not to openly disrespect a Christian. But let me tell you something, the world is still the world. And hostility toward God is always present. I've heard it said that if you've never been ashamed of the gospel, it's not probably because you're an exceptionally good Christian, but rather that your understanding of the Christian message has never been very clear. Was Paul tempted to shame just like we are? Probably. We know that Timothy was. Paul wrote him in 2 Timothy and told him, says, be thou therefore not ashamed of the testimony of our Lord, nor of me his prisoner, but be thou a partaker of the afflictions of the gospel according to the power of God. However, in our text here, Paul writes that he was not ashamed of the gospel. And he gives us the reasons why. He says, because it is the power of God unto salvation. To everyone that believeth, to the Jew first and also to the Greek, for therein is the righteousness of God revealed from faith to faith, as it is written, the just shall live by faith. In this series, I want to give you 8 reasons why you should never be ashamed of the gospel of grace. And it's my hope and prayer that you'll come away from these messages here in the next 3 days more confident, more bold, and ready to share your faith with this old cold, dead world that we live in. Let's get right in it. The first thing, the first reason that you should not be ashamed of the gospel is because, hey, it's good news, folks. That, the word gospel, that's what it means. It means good news. And no rational person should be ashamed of the proclamation of good news. Hey, I can understand why somebody wouldn't want to convey bad news. You think about a policeman has to go to a father and tell him that his son maybe has been arrested for burglary, or maybe I can understand how he might be distressed at having to communicate that message to the father there. Or what about a doctor? He might be upset that he has to tell a patient that the tests have come out badly and, ma'am, you've got incurable cancer and there's just nothing we can do. Nobody wants to give bad news. As a pastor and as a chaplain, I've been called to hospital rooms and homes where the family's been summoned there because the patient's taken a turn for the worse and didn't have long to live. And you enter that room and the family's there and they've already received that bad news about their loved one that they're about to die. And all you can do is try to comfort and console them in their grief. But listen to me, folks. The gospel ain't like that. It's the very opposite of that. Instead of being bad news, the gospel that Jesus Christ died for your sins is good news. It's good news about what God has done for you in Jesus Christ. It's the best news that is ever imaginable. Listen, we should never be ashamed to tell people about the best news that they're ever going to hear. The second reason that we shouldn't be ashamed of the gospel is because it is about salvation. Amen. Paul said, I am not ashamed of the gospel of Christ because it is the power of God unto salvation. And this is not just any salvation. Amen. It's our salvation. The background for this side of the good news is that left to ourselves, we're in trouble. We're in desperate trouble. Hey, we're in trouble already because we are already guilty of breaking God's law. We presently stand. If you're lost this morning, you stand condemned by the God, by the law of God. You're a sinner. And we're in trouble as it's regarding our future because we're on a path of increasing problems and pain and despair because of the sin that we're in. And then at the end of life, when we die, we must face God's just wrath and His condemnation. And we will stand at the final judgment, which is against us for our transgression of His law. We're all like prisoners under a sentence of death. I read this story, and I thought about sharing it with you today. It said a pastor related this. Said he said, some years ago, I visited a teenager in prison. Boy had turned 18 years old that week, and he was in prison for 20 years for armed robbery. The preacher said, I talked to him about the gospel and told him that every person in the world is already under the sentence of eternal death. And it's not as if people are somehow innocent now and then something happens. No, that's the most unbiblical truth ever perpetrated by the liar, by Satan. Every single person in the world is already under the condemnation of death. That young teenager in prison had been convicted and sentenced to jail for this crime, and he had a record. Because of that, now he has a record. That preacher said, I told him that all people have a record in the court of heaven. God's got a file against each and every single individual, and it's got every sin you ever committed against His holy law on it. But there's good news. Preacher said, I told my young friend there in prison, and I say it to you today, that God has intervened on your behalf. He has paid the penalty for your sin and transgression. And He did it all through the work of His Son, Jesus Christ. Jesus paid the penalty for all of my sin. And bless God, He paid the penalty for all of them, past, present, and future. He took the entire record of my transgressions, and He paid the penalty in full so that the justice of God could be satisfied as it relates to me. By asking Jesus to pay the penalty for my sin and believing that He did it, I receive a full pardon from the Father, from the God of heaven. I've been declared righteous. I'm not righteous, but I've been declared righteous. And He stamped across my record, paid in full. What a powerful statement this minister's made about what salvation really is. The book of Romans, chapter 8, and verse 1, Paul said, there is therefore now no condemnation to them which are in Christ Jesus, who walk not after the flesh, but after the Spirit. For the law of the Spirit of life in Christ Jesus has made me free from the law of sin and death. Are you free today? Paul said, I am not ashamed of that gospel because it set me free. It's about salvation from sin and death and hell. And it's real deliverance from the guilt and the penalty of sin in my life. Amen. I ain't ashamed of it today. The third reason that we shouldn't be ashamed of the gospel is because it is God's way of salvation. Now what it says here, it's the power of God unto salvation. Amen. It's not man's salvation. It is God's way of salvation. When you think of it, Paul should have been ashamed of something that had its roots in the abilities of sinful men and women who are bound by, he could have been ashamed that it's bound by some kind of human idea. Listen, the world don't lack for them things. There are countless schemes for salvation. Countless self-help programs. But none of them will ever save a person. Not one of them will ever please God. What is needed is a way of salvation that comes not from man, but from God. And bless God, we've got it right here. It's the gospel. The gospel is God reaching out to save dying men and women, boys and girls. The gospel is not sinners reaching out to God. It's God reaching out to man. Paul speaks about this in two major ways. He contrasts God's way of salvation with our own attempts to save ourselves, keep the law. On the one hand and on the other hand. Our attempts to know God by mere human wisdom. He talks about the law in Romans. He goes on there in 8, verses 3 and 4, and he says, "For what the law could not do, and it was weak through the flesh, God sending his own Son in the likeness of sinful flesh, and for sin, condemned sin in the flesh, that the righteousness of the law might be fulfilled in us, who walk not after the flesh, but after the Spirit." What that means is, although we could not please God by keeping the law's demands, God enables us to please him by first condemning sin in us through the work of Jesus Christ, and then by enabling us to live those holy lives through the power of the Spirit. When Paul talks about wisdom, he writes to the first Corinthians, he says, "For after that, in the wisdom of God, the world by wisdom, it couldn't figure out God. It knew not God. It pleased God then by the foolishness of preaching to save them that believe." Listen, what he's simply saying there is you could never know God on your own. You do not possess the ability. It's impossible. But God loved you so much that he came to you. And now it pleases him for people to hear about the way to know about him through this glorious gospel. If we're ashamed of it, how are they ever going to hear it and know it? Listen to me this morning, Christian. If you're guilty of sometimes being ashamed of this gospel, let me say something. Join the club. But if we'll be honest about it, we're all guilty, aren't we? You know what you need to do? You need to talk to God about that. And you need to do like Paul did and ask for boldness. Lost person, this message truly is God's good news about salvation. It's God's plan that you would be saved by believing in Jesus and in his sacrifice on Calvary for your sins. Won't you please just bow your head right there where you are and ask God to save you today? If you feel the Holy Spirit knocking on your old heart and your heart's a beating hard and you know you're lost, just bow your head right there and say, "God, save a sinner. I'm a sinner and I know it. Save me." And you know what? He'll do it. May God bless you till we get back here tomorrow and we go on in this and give you some more reasons why you should never be ashamed of the gospel of Christ. Amen.
1: 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Our speaker this morning has been Brother David McCarroll, pastor of the Pleasant Hill Baptist Church. 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

0: And hey, that was quick. Had to run and get my pillow. Yes, I have a pillow that I prop up behind my back here. Kind of helps out a little bit. Anyway, good morning to you on Swap Shop this morning. 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You're on the air.
1: Hi.
0: I'm sorry you're breaking up so bad. I cannot understand you.
1: Now, can you hear me?
0: I hear you now.
1: Hey, I'm still overlooking somebody come to help keep my house cleaned up, room and board included with a job. But it's just me, and I'm by myself, you know, and I need some help. And I prefer it to be a lady because they know how to keep a house better, clean the house better than a woman, better than a man does. They know how to clean the house better than a man does.
0: Mm-hmm.
1: I prefer it to be a lady, and she can give me a call. And I've also got a place if she don't want to stay in my house, mansion. I got a place, a fire post for a camper, and number to call is 256-558-9609. Thank you.
0: Hey, thank you very much. Thanks for calling in. 256-558-9609. Let's see, what's today's date? Today's the 15th. That's right, this month, half over. And it really is because June only has 30 days. Anyway. Good morning to you. Give me a call, 256-845-2810, 845-2811. Y'all just bear with me a little bit today. Had a little bit of a rough weekend. Do not know why. I don't know if it's some of my medication that they have given me. Or I've caught another bug. I've already gone through 5 days, man. I mean, excuse me, 10 days of antibiotics and still running fever at night. Daytime, no fever. At night, 101.2, whatever. So I don't know how maybe some of the medication that may be causing it. But anyway, good morning to you. Give me a call. I'm right here on WZOB. We'll do mowing, bush hogging, and spreading gravel and all that kind of stuff. Talk to Tractor Steve, 256-997-7873. Got a white wicker rocker for sale for $20. Also an office chair for $20. 256-717-2373. Mow yards and do yard work, 256-254-9107. Good morning, Swap Shop. You're on the air.
2: Yeah, I was looking for a trailer hitch for a pickup truck.
0: Okay.
2: My number is 256-516-2524.
0: 2524-516.
2: I need the whole works, you know.
0: Okay.
2: Yeah. I appreciate it.
0: Hey, thank you very much. Thanks for calling in. Bye-bye. Okay, he's a trailer hitch for a pickup truck, needs the whole works. And 256-516-2524. Storage buildings, clear out. That's right, clean out, that is. Chalkboards, walkers. Does that say walker? Let's see. Math table, easels, privacy fence, wood press board, got Christmas decor, and more. Number 256-996-3143. Good morning, Swap Shop. You're on the air.
3: This guy's still got lots of them pellets to give away. It's a guy come and got some the other day, but he's still got lots more of them to give away. They're made out of one by and two befores, and they're free. And all you got to do is come out there with your truck, and he'll load you up and give you all you want. You call 601-9633.
0: 601-9633. All right, I thank you very much.
3: Have a good day.
0: Hey, thank you, dear. Have a good day. 9:23 on Swap Shop this morning on WZOB. I was looking here at my phone for a second, trying to see if anybody has sent anything in. Let's see. I have a luggage carrier that goes on the back of a vehicle to the towing hitch for sale for $75. Give them a call, 256-996-6671. And thank you very much for announcing this. And, yeah, it's going to be vacation season, have to haul the stuff around for vacation and suitcases and that kind of stuff. Be easier for that. Good morning, Swap Shop. You're on the air.
4: How you doing, brother?
0: Doing pretty good. How are you doing?
4: Doing good. I still got that tar roll push mower for parts. 7-pound push mower tar roll.
0: Yes.
4: I'll take $10 for it.
0: I got you. $10?
4: Yeah.
0: Oh, you dropped the price on it.
4: Yeah. I just want to get out of the yard, get out of the way.
0: Okay.
4: It's got a good frame and everything on it. If anybody's interested, they can call me at
0: 254-344-3655.
4: 3655.
0: 244-3655.
4: Yeah, have a good day.
0: Thank you, bud. Take care. Bye-bye. Good morning, Swap Shop. You're on the air.
5: Yes, we have a 30-foot camper trailer tag-along with three slides. For more information, call 256-605-2087. Thank you. 2087,
0: okay. All right, it's got a big old camper slide, a camper with three slide outs. Give them a call, 256-605-2087, if you happen to be interested. Shouldn't say how long it was. Good morning, Swap Shop. You're on the air.
6: Good morning, Mr. Tim.
0: Good morning. How you doing?
6: I'm doing very well. I still have the 17-inch tires for sale that come off of Equinox, but they're Ford tires. They're in good condition. I have the medium-sized dog thing. Someone could put a small dog in it or a medium-sized dog to keep in the house if it was a house dog. And I still have the antique stereo thing that's a record player, an 8-track tape player, and a radio in it. And it's very long, and it's very heavy. And I will make someone a good deal today because I want it gone.
0: Okay.
6: And I'm still looking for the clothes that's on the cards, and I can sit with an elderly couple as a man and a woman, or I can sit with someone by themselves, and I can do house cleaning also, but someone would have to come and get me and bring me home because I do not drive. And for more information on any of these items, you can call 256-516-1277, and thank you, and have a blessed day.
0: You too, dear. You have a great day. Thank you. Bye-bye.
6: You're welcome. Bye-bye.
0: Ah, that's my buddy there. That's Angela. Ran into them again at Walmart the other day. So anyway, 9:27 on Swap Shop this morning on WZOB. Let's take a break right quick. Be back with more Swap Shop right here on your number one country, WZOB.
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0: 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You know, what does most people do on the weekends? The younger generation, they usually go out, party, meet their friends, go out, that kind of stuff. Teenagers usually used to ride up and down the strip in downtown Fort Payne, and used to be places they pulled over and they sat and they talked for hours at a time or whatever. Us older people, well, I guess we sit and we look for our favorite TV shows. I finally finished up two series this weekend. And found out they're not going to make another season of it, so I'm kind of disappointed in it. But, hey, it kind of goes on. Well, it was on Netflix. But, anyway, you know, you have your favorite TV shows and all that kind of stuff. One of my favorites I watch all the time, and it comes on Pluto channel. And I watch the Drew Carey Show. That and Hogan's Heroes. Don't know why. And if you think of all the actors in Hogan's Heroes have passed away except for one, and that happens to be the Clink's secretary that worked in the office. Other than that, every one of the cast members have passed away. And that tells you how long ago that show was. As a matter of fact, I remember the first couple of episodes being in black and white. Okay, got my papers in front of me here. Got for sale. Got chains and tools. Tires for trailers. Steel rod and reels and other types of rod and reels. CB radios, crossbow, fishing equipment. 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Got all kinds of things. They give Paul a call, 256-687-0451. 256-687-0451. Good morning, Swap Shop. You're on the air.
1: Yes, this lady has a very beautiful look thing for sale. It's a light gray in color.
0: Mm-hmm.
1: And anybody's interested in buying a love seat, this love seat is just like new. And she will give you a great price on it. So if you're interested, 256-630-9430. You got that?
0: 630-9430.
1: Yes, and I've got another one.
0: Okay.
1: Are you ready?
0: I'm ready. Go ahead, dear. I'm sorry.
1: Mount Carmel Wesleyan Church at Addisburg will be having their annual auction on June the 27th. Starting at 1 o'clock in the afternoon. And you that have been to this auction knows that you can get some great bargains there. So everyone mark your calendar for June the 27th, 1 o'clock, and come on out to a great auction at Mount Carmel Wesleyan Church at Addisburg.
0: Okay, you know you can text that to me and I'll put it on our community calendar.
1: Well, I could, but I don't know how to text.
0: You don't know how to text?
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I have a 9x5 utility trailer, that's right. 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

0: right now. It's about 9:40. That's right, 20 minutes away from the top of the hour at 10 o'clock on Swap Shop right here on WZOB on the Monday morning edition. Hope Raleigh took care of you the weekend. Raleigh handles the Saturday morning edition of Swap Shop from 9 until 10. And since we don't have thoughts for the day on Saturday, he comes straight on at 9 o'clock for Swap Shop. Let's see, we got a red deluxe walker for sale for $40. 256, Tim. We get ahead of yourself. 951-323-1009. Oh, I got electronic drum sets, a Roland TD-8. Still has all the headphones and the manual and all that kind of stuff. Can send you pictures. If you're interested, 256-996-6671. Good morning, Swap Shop. You're on the air.
1: Yeah, bro, Tim. Still got some of them little old pigs for sale.
0: Okay, pigs for sale.
1: Yeah, them little baby pigs.
0: Uh-huh.
1: Yeah, 256-218-3060.
0: 218-3060. All right. Thank you very much.
1: Thank you.
0: Thank you, bud.
1: Bye-bye.
0: Okay, I thought I had somebody else waiting on the phone line, but apparently not. We got some little baby pigs for sale. Make excellent pets or whatever. 256-218-3060. Let's see. Vincent has an earthquake. Earthquake hole digger. That's kind of earthquake brand. Let's see. Also has a 3-ball heavy duty hitch. 256-630-4376. Good morning, Swap Shop. You're on the air.
2: Yes, Tim. We had bought a, this is concerning Albertville, and a building we had bought down there back in the middle of May.
0: Mm-hmm.
2: Rained for about 2 weeks. We couldn't get down there until about 2 weeks later. We paid the guy $1,500 for it, and it took 3 years to save up the money to buy it, because we had, over the years, we'd collected so much stuff, we had to get some of the stuff out of the house. Anyhow, we can't seem to locate the guy. Said his name was Terry Benefield, but the name on the caller ID was Chris Montgomery, so I don't know what was going on there. But she went back down on son-in-law at about the end of May, about when that rain finally stopped, and found the building all tore to hell, where they had bulldozed it down and shoved it off to the side. And she didn't know if it was some kind of construction company or what, but it was on a cross from a Church of God down on a road called Rose Road off of Nelson and Briarwood Road. There were Dunkin' Donuts, she said, wasn't too far from there. Anyhow, the guy was driving a dark-colored Nissan Titan with a sign on scrap metal, on the sign, something to do with scrap metal. It's about 50 years old, bald-headed. If anybody has any information on this man or the company that, or workers that tore that building down, if they could call us, because it took us 3 years to save up that money. $1,500 at 256. If anybody down there knows about it in Albertville on Church of God, Rose Road, on Rose Road there at the cross of the Church of God. It's supposed to be near McBriar and Nelson, I believe, was the other road. And Dunkin' Donuts ain't far from there. Anyhow, if anybody happens to hear this, it lives in that area, knows anything about these people, it was a reddish-colored building, pretty good-sized building. But anyhow, the phone number, if anybody has any information on it, is 256-996-5151.
0: All right, 256-996-5151. Good luck with it, my friend.
2: Yes, that's Tim.
0: Thank you. Bye-bye.
2: Appreciate it.
0: All right, there's somebody telling us they've been kind of scammed and everything else. But if you happen to know any information whatsoever, 256-996-5151 for many information. Hey, let's take a break. Be right back with more Swap Shop right after this, right here on WZOB. Well, I said I was going to. Here we go.
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0: on WZOB. 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It's 647-1279. 647-1279. 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I'll be back with more Swap Shop right here on WZOB.
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0: 51 right here on Swap Shop on WZOB. Hey, got an Xbox with four controllers, headphones, two tablets, a laptop. Florida Gators jacket, also do odd jobs and looking for some farm animals, 256-687-0703, 256-687-0703. 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But that is not an 8. 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You're on the air.
1: Yes, good Monday morning to you.
0: Hey, good morning, Russell.
1: I've got a couple of golf carts to sell this morning. I've got a 2022 model fuel-injected gas cart, back seat and lights. I've got a 2023 model Yamaha electric cart, 48-volt Trojan batteries. I can send pictures, 256-453-5742.
0: 5742. All right, I've got it, my friend.
1: Thank you, buddy.
0: Hey, thank you. Have a good day.
1: You too. Bye-bye.
0: Bye-bye. All right. 453-5742, Terry code 256. And so my cards are sticking to me. Reached down, had to pick that one up. Don't want to get away. A guy said he's retiring from working on boats. Wants to sell his complete inventory of boat parts. And even has a couple of pontoon boats, floaters for sale. Now, there's no canopy, no furniture, no engine or anything like that. These are just floaters. Also, give him a call, 256-506-8103. 956-506-8103. 954 on Swap Shop this morning on WZOB. Got for sale 2015 F-150. It's got a 5.0 V8 Coyote engine for sale. 256-996-2723. Good morning, Swap Shop. You're on the air.
2: Yes, I've got a zero-turn lawnmower for sale. 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
0: Okay.
2: It's got 400 hours on it. Just a clean, good mower. And my number is 256-605-3620.
0: 3620.
2: That's it. If you don't care, write for a few days for me.
0: All right. I'll do that for you. Thank you very much.
2: All right. Thank you.
0: Thank you. Bye-bye.
2: Bye-bye.
0: 9:55 on Swap Shop this morning on WZOB. 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Let's see. You got a white wood queen bed and mattress. 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Good morning, Swap Shop. You're on the air.
3: Yes, sir, Brother Ken.
0: Hey, bud, how you doing?
3: Doing good. You doing all right this morning?
0: I'm doing all right. Just hanging in there, my friend.
3: I heard that, buddy. After I got them five real good cars for sale, the size of them is 315, 70R, 17. They are a Goodyear territory car. They are a mud and snow tire tread, but they ride excellent on the road. They stand 32, 33 inches tall, somewhere along in there. And they're good tires. They ain't even half wore out. The number to call is 256-605-2999. And I'm also looking for some Rhode Island Red Hens or Red Hens.
0: Okay. And 256-605-2999.
3: Yes, sir.
0: All right, bud.
3: I appreciate it, bud.
0: Hey, appreciate you. Take care. You have a good day.
3: You too, man. Thanks.
0: See you, bud. Bye-bye.
3: Bye-bye.
0: Let's see. Can mow and weed eat lawns? 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Good morning, Swap Shop. You're on the air.
4: One thing I want to put on is my son and daughter-in-law pick up scrap from Fort Payne all the way up to Bright. And their number is 256-601-9101. 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
0: Yes. All right. Thank you very much.
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0: past 10 o'clock. This is WZOB, Fort Payne, Alabama, the service of Central Broadcasting. 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A lady kind of called me a little bit and was wanting me to take a message, but I was kind of driving down the road, and she said, well, is this not the radio station? And I said, well, no, ma'am, this is my personal cell phone. Can you text it to me? She said, well, I can't text, but maybe my daughter can. So anyway, I gave her the station phone number and everything so they can write the announcements and stuff down. But if you want to text me something, 256-465-1752. Good morning, Swap Shop. You're on the air.
1: Yes, sir. Could you give me the number to the F-150?
0: Oh, the F-150 that had the Coyote engine on it. Okay. Let's see. I was only a few cards back there. Yep, right here it is, 256-996-27, okay, 2723.
1: All right, thank you.
0: Hey, thank you very much. Thanks for calling in. Bye-bye. 2 minutes after the hour of 10 o'clock, right here on WZOB on Swap Shop on a Monday morning. Kind of bear with me just a little bit. I'm a little bit on the slow side today, kind of running in low gear. Benny McAlvey has a gospel CD out, gospel country music CD out. 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
2: Turn yes, I was talking about the $200 wheelchair.
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0: Yeah, $200 electric wheelchair. You want to know the phone number?
2: You want to know the number, please.
0: Okay. I have to go back here. Let's see. Hang on a second.
2: All right.
0: I'm going to go through all. Yeah, here he is. 256.
2: 256.
0: Uh-huh. 996.
2: 6102.
0: Mm-hmm. That's the number.
2: Thank you.
0: Hey, thank you much. Bye-bye. 4 minutes after 10 o'clock. Be right back right after this.
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0: 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Got two galvanized 5-lug tires there for their 4.8 by 12-inch tires. Probably about like trailer tires, something like that. Asking $50 for both. 256-601-2766. Let's see. 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Whoop. Sorry about that. Let's see. Have 5 cases of Delo diesel oil. They're in quart containers. And there's 12 quarts to a case, and he's selling for $20 a case. 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I got for sale a Yamaha V-Star 250, low mileage, great starter bike. 256-465-1543. 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You're on the air.
2: Yes, I have a white wood dresser. 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I'm selling it for half, less than half what I give for it, $500. 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I have lots of towels, washcloths, and I have a pressure washer used about 2 times. It's just too heavy for me. I'll take $250 for it. And I have a garden mower used about a year, and we bought it brand new, and we the only ones had it, and it was used about a year. I take $500 per head. And then I also have a small round table, oak, and it has 2 nice chairs with it. I take $75 for head. The number to call, 256-364-2034. And thank you, Tim.
0: Hey, you're more than welcome. 256-364-2034. I've got it here. You have a good day.
2: Thank you.
0: Bye-bye. Hey, let's take a break. Be right back. 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
5: Good morning. This is Dave. I've still got the same items I have been trying to sell, but I also got something new. 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It's never been used before. Still in the package. 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And so I think leave it to double bed. Asking $100 or best offer. I'm willing to negotiate, so... Anybody needs an air bed, extra bed at the company or whatever, just give me a call. 256-557-9161. 256-557-9161.
0: 9161. All right, I got you, Dave. Thank you.
5: Buddy. Have a good day.
0: You too. Bye-bye.
5: Bye-bye.
0: Good morning, Swap Shop. You're on the air.
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0: 8736. All right. I've got it, my friend. Thank you.
6: Thank you.
0: Thank you. Bye-bye. Good morning, Swap Shop. You're on the air.
7: Hey, good morning. I have a card there with you that I had some items listed for sale for a moving sale.
0: Mm-hmm.
7: The phone number is 256-996-3143. And I need to just take those items off. I've gotten rid of everything.
0: Okay. I'll look through my files and I'll take care of it, dear.
7: Thank you so much.
0: Uh-huh. Thank you. Bye-bye. Mm-hmm.
7: Bye-bye.
0: All right, I'm going to wrap it up for Swap Shop this morning. Enjoy being with you. Y'all take care. Take care of each other. I'll see you guys hopefully tomorrow morning right here for another edition of Swap Shop right here on WZOB. Gary Maddox comes up at the top of the hour, 11 o'clock, with some great country music on WZOB. Until then, y'all take care. Take care of each other. God loves you, so do I. I hope to see y'all tomorrow right here on WCOB. Bye-bye, y'all.
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1: Your WZLB weather forecast for today, partly cloudy, less humid, highs around 80 today. Northeast winds 5 to 10 miles an hour. Tonight, cloudy skies, lows around 63. Now, tomorrow is going to be showers early, maybe a few overcast skies later on during the day, highs around 75. Chance of rain about 30%. And tomorrow night, cloudy skies with a few showers later at night, lows around 65. That is your 100.9 FM and 1250 AM WZOB area weather forecast. 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

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It's 11:13. 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Happy Monday. 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
0: Your WZOB weather forecast for today, partly cloudy, less humid, highs around 80 today. Northeast winds 5 to 10 miles an hour. Tonight, cloudy skies, lows around 63. Now, tomorrow is going to be showers early, maybe a few overcast skies later on during the day, highs around 75. Chance of rain about 30%. And tomorrow night, cloudy skies with a few showers later at night, lows around 65. That is your 100.9 FM and 1250 AM WZOB area weather forecast. I'm Tim Dobson.

COB Chase McDaniel burned down heaven. Hope not. 11:23. Gary Maddox program. Parker McCollum is killing me.

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1: I'm Scott Davidson with sports on the Alabama Radio Network. Alabama baseball's facing elimination at the College World Series. Crimson Tide are taking on Texas today in Omaha. They need a victory after being blown out by Oklahoma in their opening game. That was Saturday. Troy's still alive after they rallied for a win over Ole Miss. Trojans hope to stave off elimination once again. They'll face West Virginia tomorrow. Jacksonville State has their new baseball coach. Southern Miss assistant Travis Creel will lead the Gamecocks after Steve Beezer left to take the top job at Grand Canyon. Auburn football continues to win on the recruiting trail. They picked up a commitment yesterday from four-star defensive tackle Nate Kambaugh. North Carolina native picked the Tigers over Georgia, South Carolina, and Ohio State. Auburn's 18-pledge class for 2027 ranks 14th in the nation. And former Bama All-American golfer Bud Cauley is celebrating his first PGA Tour win. He won the RBC Canadian Open yesterday. It capped a three-year comeback from complications of injuries suffered in a crash. With sports, I'm Scott Davidson. 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
2: There's only one Alabama Senate candidate endorsed by President Trump, Barry Moore. Barry Moore is an America First patriot who earned President Trump's complete and total endorsement. From the beginning, Barry Moore has stood shoulder to shoulder with President Trump. He was the first elected official in the country to endorse President Trump and fought tirelessly to deliver on the America First agenda. Cutting taxes, securing the border, and slashing wasteful government spending. As your next senator, Barry Moore will fight to grow our economy, keep our borders secure, and champion American innovation. On June 16th, stand with President Trump and vote Barry Moore for U.S. Senate.
3: Barry Moore, he will never let you down.
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Clint Black and the shoes you re-wearing. Okay. Put on shoes that smell bad. Is that what he means? 11:35. Why Nona? No one else on earth. On WZOB.

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1: Your WZOB weather forecast for today, partly cloudy, less humid, highs around 80 today. Northeast winds 5 to 10 miles an hour. Tonight, cloudy skies, lows around 63. Now, tomorrow is going to be showers early, maybe a few overcast skies later on during the day, highs around 75. Chance of rain about 30%. And tomorrow night, cloudy skies with a few showers later at night, lows around 65. That is your 100.9 FM and 1250 AM WZOB area weather forecast. 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
2: 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I'm CJ Papa. Full steam ahead. Vice President J.D. 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
3: There are a lot of very important details to figure out. Discussing what will happen this week in Europe.
4: A small group from the Iranian regime is coming here to Switzerland to meet with either Vice President Vance or President Trump, who is just across the border in France, to shake hands and let the world know that this war is over.
2: Fox's Peter Ducey in Geneva. A senior U.S. official says details of an agreement will be put out in the next 24 to 48 hours. As for President Trump, he's at the G7 in the Alps in eastern France. The war in Iran, as well as Russia's war in Ukraine, on the table. He just said he had good conversations with President Zelensky and Putin, adding, we're going to see if we can do something. Both leaders seem open. Oil prices easing on the news of that peace deal with Iran. 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

WZOB. Time to give away a chance for the big drawing on Friday to win tickets. And I think I'm going to take the third caller this time. Caller number 3 gets in the drawing Friday.

Congratulations to Jerry Ebbett. Got himself in the drawing this Friday for the Lake Winnie tickets. Gonna do that one more time this afternoon. Stay

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1: Great to have you with us. Number one country WZOB. Partly sunny for the afternoon, high of 79. Tonight, mostly cloudy, up at a low 60. Tomorrow, mostly cloudy, slight chance of an afternoon shower or thunderstorm, high of 79. Wednesday, mostly sunny, chance for afternoon showers and thunderstorms with a high of 84.

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1: With another ARN News update, I'm Leah Brandon. The Alabama Republican Party has unanimously rejected a formal challenge of Senator Tommy Tuberville's candidacy based on residency. Both sides, the challenger and Tuberville's attorneys, were given the first 45 minutes of the hearing yesterday to make their case. The challenger took the full 45 minutes. Tuberville's team did not. The committee deliberated and unanimously rejected the challenge. The party will now move forward. The FDA recalling more than 900 cases of Alfredo sauce at the highest risk level. This comes after a supplier recalled a dry milk powder ingredient used in the product due to possible salmonella contamination. The Coffee Connection Company, based in Lebanon, Tennessee, voluntarily began recalling the product on May 6th, and that remains ongoing. The FDA says that product was distributed in 41 states, including Alabama. I'm Leah Brandon, and you're up to date around the world. Around your state, this is the Alabama Radio Network.
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1: News. I'm Therese Crowley. President Trump at the G7 in France declares oil is plummeting and stocks are rocketing on the peace deal he secured with Iran.
2: And the strait is already partially opened. As you know, they're doing a little hunting for a couple of mines that they've already found. But it's essentially ships are starting to go out. Now, on Friday, it'll be completely opened.
1: Vice President Vance to sign the deal Friday in Geneva with no nuclear weapons for Iran.
3: Not just pursue a nuclear weapon, but procure or try to buy a nuclear weapon as well.
1: President Trump says now this is done. He plans to focus on ending Russia's war on Ukraine and tells French President Macron hosting Freedom 250 in the UFC cage fight last night was one of the most incredible nights in the history of the White House. America's listening to Fox News.
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That's Midland Cheating Songs. I think I've played a few of those in my day. 111 Gary Maddox program in the afternoon. WCOB, Marin Morris.

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0: 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Number one country WZOB. Partly sunny for the afternoon, high of 79. Tonight, mostly cloudy, up at a low 60. Tomorrow, mostly cloudy, slight chance of an afternoon shower or thunderstorm, high of 79. Wednesday, mostly sunny, chance for afternoon showers and thunderstorms with a high of 84.

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1: I'm Scott Davidson with sports on the Alabama Radio Network. Alabama baseball's facing elimination at the College World Series. Crimson Tide are taking on Texas today in Omaha. They need a victory after being blown out by Oklahoma in their opening game. That was Saturday. Troy's still alive after they rallied for a win over Ole Miss. Trojans hope to stave off elimination once again. They'll face West Virginia tomorrow. Jacksonville State has their new baseball coach. Southern Miss assistant Travis Creel will lead the Gamecocks after Steve Beezer left to take the top job at Grand Canyon. Auburn football continues to win on the recruiting trail. They picked up a commitment yesterday from four-star defensive tackle Nate Kambaugh. The North Carolina native picked the Tigers over Georgia, South Carolina, and Ohio State. Auburn's 18-pledge class for 2027 ranks 14th in the nation. And former Bama All-American golfer Bud Cauley is celebrating his first PGA Tour win. He won the RBC Canadian Open yesterday. It capped a three-year comeback from complications of injuries suffered in a crash. With sports, I'm Scott Davidson. 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
5: Great to have you with us. Number one country WZOB. Partly sunny for the afternoon, high of 79. Tonight, mostly cloudy, up at a low 60. Tomorrow, mostly cloudy. Slight chance of an afternoon shower or thunderstorm, high of 79. Wednesday, mostly sunny, chance for afternoon showers and thunderstorms with a high of 84.

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WZOB, and it's time to get your name in Friday's drawing for Lake Winnie tickets. I think I'll take caller number 6 this time. Caller number 6 gets in Friday's big drawing.

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What if it's Kanye Brown and somebody, I forgot,

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4: 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Y'all come to see us. God bless you, and may God bless America.
5: Great to have you with us. 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Partly sunny for the afternoon, high of 79. Tonight, mostly cloudy, up at a low 60. Tomorrow, mostly cloudy, slight chance of an afternoon shower or thunderstorm, high of 79. Wednesday, mostly sunny, chance for afternoon showers and thunderstorms with a high of 84.

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1: I'm Scott Davidson with sports on the Alabama Radio Network. Alabama baseball's facing elimination at the College World Series. Crimson Tide are taking on Texas today in Omaha. They need a victory after being blown out by Oklahoma in their opening game. That was Saturday. Troy's still alive after they rallied for a win over Ole Miss. Trojans hope to stave off elimination once again. They'll face West Virginia tomorrow. Jacksonville State has their new baseball coach. Southern Miss assistant Travis Creel will lead the Gamecocks after Steve Beezer left to take the top job at Grand Canyon. Auburn football continues to win on the recruiting trail. They picked up a commitment yesterday from four-star defensive tackle Nate Kambaugh. The North Carolina native picked the Tigers over Georgia, South Carolina, and Ohio State. Auburn's 18-pledge class for 2027 ranks 14th in the nation. And former Bama All-American golfer Bud Cauley is celebrating his first PGA Tour win. He won the RBC Canadian Open yesterday. It capped a three-year comeback from complications of injuries suffered in a crash. With sports, I'm Scott Davidson. 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
0: 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Partly sunny for the afternoon, high of 79. Tonight, mostly cloudy, up at a low 60. Tomorrow, mostly cloudy. Slight chance of an afternoon shower or thunderstorm, high of 79. Wednesday, mostly sunny. Chance for afternoon showers and thunderstorms with a high of 84.

Hudson Westbrook. Somebody painted you pretty. And you got a heart of gold on top of that. Outstanding. It's 2:55. That does it for Gary Maddox. I'll be back tomorrow at 11 if they let me. I'm going to leave you with Jordan Davis, bar none, on WZOB 100.9 FM.

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1: Fox News, I'm Tom Graham. President Trump says the U.S. and Iran struck a ceasefire deal.
2: The main thing is that Iran will not have a nuclear weapon. They fully agreed to that with strong policing powers, and they won't have a nuclear weapon, which is what it was all about.
1: The president speaking at the G7 summit in Geneva. The tentative agreement will also reopen the Strait of Hormuz. Other details have yet to be fully detailed. Now, the UK announcing a social media ban for children under 16.
3: It would include, we understand, blocking live streaming and communication with strangers for users under the age of 16. Government is also considering overnight curfews and measures to limit infinite scrolling for minors. Now, critics argue that blanket bans are ineffective.
1: Fox's Ashley Webster, the ban could take effect as early as next year. 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
1: There's only one Alabama Senate candidate endorsed by President Trump, Barry Moore. 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From the beginning, Barry Moore has stood shoulder to shoulder with President Trump. 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On June 16th, stand with President Trump and vote Barry Moore for U.S. Senate.
2: Barry Moore, he will never let you down.
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0: Number one, Country WZOB. Good afternoon. Partly sunny for the afternoon. Tonight, mostly cloudy, of a day low 60. Tomorrow, mostly cloudy, possible afternoon shower or thunderstorm, high of 79. Wednesday, mostly sunny, chance for afternoon showers and thunderstorms with a high of 84.

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1: With another ARN News update, I'm Jim Faraday. Announcing the results of a statewide kratom investigation, Alabama law enforcement officials. Authorities say Operation Southern Shield seized more than 60,000 vials of the illegal substance at locations in about a dozen counties. Candidates on the campaign trail across Alabama on the eve of the primary runoff election. Hotly contested races include the Republican runoffs for the U.S. Senate, Lieutenant Governor, and Attorney General. Applauding UFC Freedom 250, Senator Katie Britt. It was the first ever professional sporting event on the South Lawn of the White House. The senator says a decision to spotlight members of the military made the event even more special. Oil prices plunging after President Trump announcing that peace deal with Iran. AAA says gas prices in Alabama are starting the week at $3.67 a gallon. I'm Jim Faraday. And you're up to date around your world, around your state. This is the Alabama Radio Network.
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0: 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We're Classic Country WZOB. 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
0: Number one country WZOB. Good afternoon. Partly sunny for the afternoon. Tonight, mostly cloudy. Overnight low 60. Tomorrow, mostly cloudy. Possible afternoon shower or thunderstorm. High of 79. Wednesday, mostly sunny. Chance for afternoon showers and thunderstorms with a high of 84.

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1: Fox News, I'm John Saucier. The United States and Iran have reached a deal to extend a ceasefire 60 days and hold more talks over several issues that are unresolved, including Iran's nuclear program. Florida Republican Representative Brian Mast tells Fox that he already believes this deal is an improvement compared to the nuclear deal reached under the Obama administration.
2: The difference between JCPOA and what's going on today is you are not going to have pallets of cash going to an Iran without any change of behavior.
1: Iranian officials claim the U.S. needs to release funds before they sign the deal. California Governor Gavin Newsom accusing the Justice Department of launching a politically motivated investigation into him and his wife.
3: One by one, anyone who has challenged Donald Trump has ended up on his hit list, and today I proudly join that list.
1: Sources tell Fox an investigation is launched into the finances of the governor's wife in response to whistleblower complaints. 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
0: Number one country WZOB. Good afternoon. Partly sunny for the afternoon. Tonight, mostly cloudy. Overnight, low 60. Tomorrow, mostly cloudy. Possible afternoon shower or thunderstorm. High of 79. Wednesday, mostly sunny. Chance for afternoon showers and thunderstorms with a high of 84.

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1: With another ARN News update, I'm Jim Faraday. Candidates across Alabama on the campaign trail on the eve of the primary runoff election. Low turnout is expected tomorrow, despite heated contests for several offices, including the Republican runoff for the U.S. Senate between Congressman Barry Moore and retired Navy SEAL Jared Hudson. Today, Lieutenant Governor Will Ainsworth endorsing Congressman Moore. The family of the man accused of murdering a Tuscaloosa nurse files a lawsuit against the hospital. It accuses DCH of failing to provide treatment to Matthew Taylor, who they say was suffering a psychiatric episode when he shot and killed nurse Ada Doss. Hospital officials say Taylor never registered with the hospital nor presented himself for care. Alabama baseball fighting to stay alive today at the College World Series with a game against Texas. I'm Jim Faraday. And you're up to date around your world, around your state. This is the Alabama Radio Network.
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0: Number one country WZOB. Good afternoon. Partly sunny for the afternoon. Tonight, mostly cloudy. Overnight low 60. Tomorrow, mostly cloudy. Possible afternoon shower or thunderstorm. High of 79. Wednesday, mostly sunny. Chance for afternoon showers and thunderstorms with a high of 84.

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1: Fox News, I'm Tom Graham. Oil prices dropping after President Trump announced a deal to end the conflict with Iran and the expected reopening of the Strait of Hormuz.
2: I think a lot of great things are going to happen in the Middle East right now. And very importantly, the oil is plummeting down and the stock market is shooting up like a rocket.
1: The president speaking in France during a gathering of world leaders for the G7 summit. California's governor claims the Trump administration is investigating him and his family.
3: In a video on X, California Governor Gavin Newsom reveals the DOJ is looking into him and his wife, not because they found a crime, but because the Democrat alleges he's being targeted by President Trump for calling out his lies and as Newsom considers his own run for president.
4: He's turned the levers of government into his own personal power ministries.
3: Newsom vowing to fight what he calls the lawlessness.
1: Fox's Kristen Goodwin. 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
4: We are the country, number one country, WZOB. Mostly cloudy tonight, up at a low 60. Tomorrow, mostly cloudy. Slight chance of an afternoon shower or thunderstorm, high of 79. Wednesday, mostly sunny. Afternoon shower and thunderstorm possible, with a high of 84.

On the community calendar, the Mount Carmel Baptist Church will be having a Shepherd's Call, a Valley of the Shepherds, Walk Unafraid Through the Shadows for kids ages K through 6th grade on June the 15th from the 18th from 6 until 8 p.m. If you need a ride, call 256-845-2746 at the Mount Carmel Baptist Church. 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
1: Fox News, I'm John Zossier. President Trump announcing this weekend that the United States and Iran have reached a deal towards ending the war. The White House has yet to release text of that deal. Senate Minority Leader Chuck Schumer says, while the war is over, the American people are left with a new set of problems.
2: Iran has more control over the Strait of Hormuz today than before the war began. Gasoline prices are still dramatically higher than before the war and will remain so for a long time.
1: Officials are looking into what caused a skydiving plane to crash in Missouri on Sunday, killing 12 people on board. The NTSB Vice Chairman Michael Graham says investigators are looking to interview witnesses and gather all the information they can about this crash.
3: We can't speculate on what happened at this point, but we are accumulating information, and we will try to verify that as soon as possible.
1: They are on scene investigating. Again, 12 dead in this plane crash. 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
1: We are the country, number one country WZOB. Mostly cloudy tonight, up at a low 60. Tomorrow, mostly cloudy. Slight chance of an afternoon shower or thunderstorm, high of 79. Wednesday, mostly sunny. Afternoon shower and thunderstorm possible with a high of 84.

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1: 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Suddenly,

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0: 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Mostly cloudy tonight, up at a low 60. Tomorrow, mostly cloudy. Slight chance of an afternoon shower or thunderstorm, high of 79. Wednesday, mostly sunny, afternoon shower and thunderstorm possible with a high of 84.

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1: This is a Fox News alert. I'm Tom Rigotti. The Air Force says 8 people aboard a B-52 bomber that crashed at Edwards Air Force Base in California this morning are believed to be dead. The White House has not yet released details of its agreement to end the war with Iran. Fox's Peter Doocy is following the president at the G7 summit in Geneva, Switzerland.
2: President Trump says this deal is better than the last one.
3: Barack Hussein Obama deal. And when I terminated that, it was very important because it was a road to a nuclear weapon.
2: Officials say the U.S. has not unfrozen any Iranian money, but Iran could soon see sanctions lifted.
1: A deal could be signed Friday. Senate Democrats have introduced the Make More in America Act. Minority Leader Chuck Schumer says the goal is to compete with China.
4: Invest in American manufacturing to create jobs, lower costs, strengthen our national security, and build a more resilient economy.
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